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Wrapping up the Petty Party, that's three from Tom Petty and or the Heartbreakers. Of course, that's You're So Bad. 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That's coming your way here pretty soon. Right now, it's ZZ Top Sharp Dressed Man on 105.7 KOZZ, Reno's Classic Rock.

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0: 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Judas Priest, Living After Midnight. Welcome to a Wednesday. I'm Terry. In for Max today. He should be back tomorrow. Happy birthday to you if you're celebrating a birthday July 8th. You're celebrating it with a pretty good one. J-Mo Johansson was born this date in 1944. Of course, he's the drummer and one of the founding members of the Allman Brothers Band. Of course, they released their classic album, Eat a Peach, in 1972. And then Ramblin' Man was a big, big single in 1973 off of that album. So happy birthday to you if you're celebrating a birthday today and you celebrate it with a good one. There you go. 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
6: News 4, Chief Meteorologist Matt Monroe with today's Lake Tahoe forecast. It looks amazing. We're back in the sunshine. High temperatures, 83 degrees. Average high is typically about 79, so just a bit above that. Winds out of the southwest 5 to 10. And then tonight, clear, dry, and chilly. Lows down to 43. That's your Weather Authority forecast.
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0: 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Workforce free ride for a Wednesday. I'm Terry in for Max. Today, outfield on the way. Def Leppard, REO Speedwagon, all lined up and ready to go. Here's an interesting story from my home state of Oregon, and we're going to Astoria, Oregon, right at the mouth of the Columbia, where the Columbia River meets the Pacific Ocean. A group of firefighters saved a scared fawn that became stuck on the roof of a house on the 4th of July. And the Astoria, Oregon Fire Department wrote in a Facebook post, "This certainly doesn't happen every day. Somehow this young deer got onto a roof and needed a little help." And images that were included in the post showed a fawn stuck on the residential roof and firefighters using ladders to safely bring it back to the ground. And good news is one of the images appears to depict the fawn being reunited with an adult deer. And the fire department goes on to say, "Please be safe, everyone. But if you find yourself stuck on a roof, we'll come and get you also." Which is not true, because I've been stuck on a roof and the fire department said I'm, out of luck. So I don't know how that works. But I guess I have to be a deer. Which I could be. I mean, I guess. Science has really progressed nowadays.
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Pearl Jam on the way, Dire Straits, as we mosey our way through a Wednesday afternoon. Here's The Doors.

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1: 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There's Pearl Jam and Even Flow off the 10 album from 1991. My name's Terry. I'm in for Max today. Thanks for hanging out. We got a lot of cool stuff going on. Like, you know, Art Town's going on this month. Obviously, July 1st through July 31st. There's a lot going on, especially with Art Town. If you want more information, you can head on over to our website, KOZZradio.com. 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But it also, you can also go to arttown.org. It's A-R-T-O-W-N, one T. Arttown.org for more information. I absolutely love Art Town. This time of year is one of my favorites, especially, you know, just walking like down. Let's just case in point, walking down Midtown here in Art Town is amazing. The vibes are just exquisite, and people are just in a festive mood. Everywhere you turn is an art exhibit. 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
6: News 4 Chief Meteorologist Matt Monroe with today's Reno forecast. Yesterday we hit 98. Today we're shooting for 96 under a ton of sunshine. By the afternoon, Washoe Zephyr is back. Westerly winds 10 to 15, gusting at times 25 to 30. Have a great day. Stay cool. That's your Weather Authority forecast.
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0: 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That's it for me. I'm out of here. Max is back in tomorrow. I'm leaving you with some Eagles, AC/DC, and then, of course, coming up at the top of the hour at 7 o'clock, Alice Cooper with Alice's Addict comes your way and takes you all the way up through midnight. Thanks for letting me hang out on the Workforce Free Ride at 105.7 KOZZ Rito's Classic Rock.
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10: Here's a harsh fact. 40% of women and nearly 20% of men suffer from varicose or spider veins. 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
14: You'll laugh, you'll cry, you'll headbang, you'll need to use the bathroom, and your incredibly talented host does all of that at once. So join him on a journey to the center of your mind and stomach. Yes, he's your tour guide to the dark side, your host with the least body fat. It's Alice's Attic with Alice Cooper.
15: What's up, Buttercup? It's your Uncle Alice checking in at the top of the hour to see what's up. I'm pretty good, thanks for asking. When you're on the road, you just try to stay healthy, that's all. You know, you go from city to city, you drink different water, eat different food, sleep in different beds, and somehow you avoid germs. I don't know how. I guess since this is actually a music radio show, I should probably play some of that rock and roll stuff that you guys like so much. So up this hour, you'll get one of your favorite hair bands, not to mention trivia on Judas Priest and Tales from the Attic that'll freak you right out. But first, this.
14: Alice's Attic with Alice Cooper.

0: 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Alice's Attic with Alice Cooper.
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7: Hello, Sparks and Reno. Mama Celeste Gastropub and Wood-Fired Pizzeria in Sparks has your Saturday night covered. 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We turn down the lights and turn up the sound. 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The notorious Conor McGregor and the co-main event, Patty the Batty Pimlet versus Benoit St. Denis. 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
2: Tonight, I got my story about something that recently happened to me. And no, this time it doesn't involve another musician or somebody famous, unless you count me. As you might have noticed, I'm a pretty regular guy. I go shopping to movies, theaters, drive myself everywhere. And like a normal person, I sometimes forget stuff. That was the case recently when I left a credit card behind. When someone found it, he didn't charge up thousands of dollars at Home Depot or buy 150 pizzas or anything. Jeff Guy, his name was, went to the gas station, found my card, and went, "Holy crap, not only do I know where to return this card, but I live in Arizona." I'm so glad that there are wonderfully honest and kind people out there. I salute you.
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16: Somewhere lurking in the dark shadows, he's a radio host who doesn't suck, even though he's always been a bit of a freak. But he does think you're worthy of listening to his show. Crank up the most talented man whose eye makeup is better than yours. The king of your kind. It's Alice's Attic with Alice Cooper.
17: And we're back. By we, I mean me, Uncle Alice, and all the weirdos up here in my attic, whether I'm in my full-time radio studio or my mobile attic, they're always underfoot. I've crushed so many little creatures And they just keep coming back. I hope the weirdos in your attic are cool and that the bats in your belfry are hanging in there. See what I did there? Bats, belfry, hanging in. All right, now this.
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0: hasn't flown the coop. Alice will be back in just a few. Alice's Attic with Alice Cooper.
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1: Okay, everyone, this is an excerpt from an email sent by an Alice Attic listener who is having a hard time in life. And to all of you out there struggling, reach out to friends, family. We do care, and you can feel better. Okay, here we go. An excerpt. Alice, I'm schizoaffective. Mine is getting severe, and I've been to mental hospital 15 times, but every time I go, I listen to Second Coming's Ballad of Dwight Frye, Sunrise, before I call the ambulance. It's an amazing tradition. My first ever coping song when I was 18, and it was really starting to develop, was Hey Stupid. I would call myself stupid for thinking my dad was talking to me, for making my girl see red with anger because I believed I was in something similar to the Truman Show. But when I would say out loud, Hey Stupid, it would make me laugh and ease the pain I was going through mentally. Thank you for being such a huge role model, literally getting me out of episodes due to your music. Ozzy is number one in my heart, but you are number two. And then Jim Morrison, I literally love you. May God bless you and have an amazing morning, afternoon, night, and shalom, rockstar CJ.
0: You're mere moments away from more Alice.
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7: 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Roll into Food Truck Friday while everyone else is still fighting traffic, and don't even get me started on the burn season. 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July is galloping by faster than a jackrabbit with its tail on fire, and adventure's just one pedal stroke away. 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
7: From early days in Detroit, to teen angst in Arizona, to shock rock in L.A., to his rise to Rock and Roll Hall of Famer, one man is superbly seasoned to guide you through this magnificent musical journey.
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10: Do you cover songs? How about German rock bands? Where do you stand on British quartets whose names sort of rhymes with Ted Adrenaline? Well, I'm Alice Cooper, which rhymes with super duper. And in this hour of my radio show, you may just get lucky or not. And no, I'm not going to play Just Got Lucky by Loverboy. Sorry, but you will get this.
7: Alice's Attic with Alice Cooper.

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But now, it's more music. It's Alice's Attic with Alice Cooper.

0: Your teller of Detroit stories, Alice Cooper, will return after these messages. Alice's Attic with Alice Cooper.
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1: Freaks, Uncle Alice has your facts, or maybe they're just semi-factual. Either way, here we go. Fleas can jump 100 times their body length by storing energy in a spring-like protein called reslin. Grand Funk's band name is a take on the Grand Trunk Western Railroad, a railway line that runs through their hometown of Flint, Michigan. When humans take a breath, they replace only 15% of the air in their lungs with fresh air. And finally tonight, U.S. President James Garfield could write Greek with his right hand and Latin with his left hand at the same time. Yeah, I don't believe that one either, and I've got to see it. And there you have it, my pretties. Facts as freaky as you are. You're welcome.
0: More Alice Cooper is coming up next.
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It's Alice's Attic with Alice

0: Unlike Elvis, Alice Cooper has not left the building. We'll return with more Genius Radio after this. Alice's Attic with Alice Cooper.
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0: Welcome to the deepest confines of the mind of Alice Cooper. It's a bit dusty up here, and oh, is it cluttered. There's a memory of hanging out with John Lennon and Anne Murray at L.A.'s The Troubadour in 73. And over here is Alice's Cortez High School locker combination. And why is there a random recollection of pre-concert pickled herring in Oslo in 2017? But amidst the melange, there's a wealth of rock and roll tidbits and knowledge that never fails to entertain and engage. So without further ado, here's your fastidious host. It's Alice's Attic with Alice Cooper.
4: Hello there. Is it me you're looking for? Well, good job. I'm Alice Cooper, and you found me behind the mic. I wonder how many hours I've spent with a mic in my face, both on stage and on the radio. Should I get my Alice's Attic staff to calculate that for me? Up this hour, you'll get a singer who's well, no matter it's all me, me, me, and I play the songs for you, like this one.
0: Alice's Attic with Alice Cooper.

0: What? You think radio this brilliant is free? We'll be back with more amazing Alice Cooper after the break. Alice's Attic with Alice Cooper.
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0: It could be a love letter. It could be hate mail. It could be an Amazon delivery confirmation for a recent straitjacket purchase. Either way, you wrote it. Alice reads it on Alice's email.
1: Hey, Alice, I live in Northeast Ohio. My wife and I absolutely love the show and look forward to Alice's Attic. You spoke on your cover segment about Patti Smith and Bruce Springsteen and the story behind Because the Night. You mentioned that Patti and Bruce did the song together at CBGB's. Can you tell me if this was recorded anywhere, or even better, is it on vinyl? Look forward to hearing from you, Jeff. Well, doesn't really seem to be anything connecting those two artists, except the fact that one covered the song. Thanks for making my staff earn their money, Jeff. Keep those questions coming in at alice@alicesattic.com.
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2: News 4 Chief Meteorologist Matt Monroe with today's Reno forecast. Sunny, hot, and breezy again. 96 degrees later on this afternoon. And by late afternoon, early evening, the Washoe Zephyr is back. Westerly winds 10 to 15, gusting to 25 tonight. 61 degrees under clear skies. Stay cool. Have a great day.
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2: It's showtime.
10: This show is absolutely fun. It's what we do. It's just about 6 o'clock, so don't sleep in. It's your morning crew, Kevin and Jay. Good morning.
11: Good morning.
10: 775-737-5699. That is the phone number. Sometime this morning, you will get yourself qualified, possibly, for a trip to New York City.
11: That is true, and you might be going to see Roger Daltrey.
10: Yeah, September 5th, Grand Theater at the Grand Sierra Resort. We want to send you. He's going to do everything, and then he'll throw in a few little tricks and things.
11: Oh, yeah. I mean, stuff from his solo career, the Who career, even a Pete Townsend song.
10: All righty, then.
11: Yeah. I mean, according
10: Rough
11: to the
10: boys.
11: Set list. You just never know.
10: And, well, you know, the best part of this show, actually, is you. So make sure you participate. 775-737-KUZZ once again. But first, you got to fuel. Grab your coffee. We'll do this.
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0: 105.7 KOZZ is Reno's Classic Rock. 6:08. Welcome to Thursday. We are damn close to the weekend.
1: Yes, we are.
0: And I'm excited.
1: I know you
0: are. It's only been 1 week back, and, well, I'm ready for Saturday.
1: You're ready to go again. That's cool.
0: It's all good. 775-737-KOZZ is the phone number. You can call us. You can text us. Good morning, Jay Slater.
1: Good morning. How are you today?
0: Lovely. Yourself? All right.
1: I am good. I want to say...
0: Oh, here we go. He's got a piece of paper in his pocket.
1: I want to say thank you to Danielle.
0: Okay.
1: Now, Danielle came to feed the camel last night, and she picked up an order for somebody that wasn't her.
0: Okay.
1: But she is the wife of George the German.
0: Oh, okay.
1: Yeah. So, she was like, hey, my husband listens to the show all the time.
0: Danielle?
1: Hey, that's what I said.
0: What the damn hell? George, get your woman in line.
1: I said, oh, who's your husband? She said, George. I said, oh, George the Greek or George the German? She's like, George the German.
0: Nice.
1: I'm like, okay. So, there you go. So, I just wanted to say hello and good morning. So, yeah.
0: She's killing me.
1: Yeah.
0: My husband listens.
1: That's all right.
0: Nah, whatever.
1: Whatever. We're not for everybody.
0: 50%. We are for everybody. We are a full service show. We offend everyone.
1: That is true. We try to entertain everybody, and we are going to offend everybody at some point in time.
0: It'll happen.
1: Give me time. At least me for sure.
0: Good. Good morning, Terry.
2: Good morning. How are you?
0: Oh, lovely. Gary texted in, said, good morning, crew. It's been a minute. Sandman would be great to hear today. Oh, thanks. Have a great day. Are you ready? Geez. 1, 2, 3. Mr. Sandman, bring me a dream. Do, do, do, do. Make him the cutest that I've ever seen. Okay, that's enough. There you go, Gary. Enjoy that.
2: That actually wasn't bad.
1: We could start a barbershop quartet.
0: We need one more person.
1: Oh, I guess we do, don't we?
0: No. That would be the whole core and the quartet thing.
2: We could start a math competition quartet.
1: There you go.
0: Adele says, good morning. How is it already Thursday? Thank you again for keeping me entertained. One good thing about having extra work, my days are going by super fast.
1: Well, it can already be Thursday because we've already gone through Monday, Tuesday, and Wednesday.
0: This is absolutely true. Carrie, hey, gents, happy Friday Eve.
1: Yeah.
0: Happy Fashion Day, Jay, you well-dressed SOB. Uh-huh. I went shopping for camouflage pants yesterday, but I couldn't find any.
1: I get it, because they're camouflage. Yeah. Kerry came by Feed the Camel, and he showed me all his fun pictures from the celebrity golf tournament.
0: Not happy about that.
1: Yeah.
0: He sent another one with Anthony Anderson in a golf cart. You know Anthony Anderson.
1: Yeah, Anthony, the actor, yeah.
0: Yeah, and then a bunch of other guys I don't recognize.
1: Yeah. That's cool.
0: Good. I'm glad he had fun.
1: Yeah.
0: Simon says it was great Feed the Camel. The habanero wings helped clear my sinuses, and the margaritas helped me sleep.
1: I did not provide the margaritas. And then, Mr. Margarita put out some good stuff.
0: Again, Eddie's trying to nickname himself.
1: Irish Eddie. No. I like New York Eddie.
0: I like just Eddie. How's that? Let's just go with Eddie.
1: Okay,
0: he doesn't need a nickname. Everybody knows who he is.
1: That's true. I have a problem.
0: Uh-oh.
1: I need sprinkler help. I don't know what's going on.
0: Okay.
1: My sprinkler system, all of a sudden, I mean, it was watering. And then I noticed earlier this week that my grass is just not looking good. And I'm like, what is going on here? The sprinklers aren't coming on anymore. I have no idea. I went to the sprinkler box. I think it's a Hunter X-Force or something like that is the sprinkler box that's in the garage.
0: Mm-hmm.
1: I did everything that it said.
0: Mm-hmm.
1: And that was one of the reasons I was running a little late because I set the timer and I wanted to see, like I was watering by hand this morning. But I wanted to see if the sprinklers would come on and nothing. And I'm thinking to myself, did somebody sabotage me and like turn off all my sprinkler systems? You know, come in my side yard, turn everything.
0: Wingstop. Did you run a manual?
1: I tried the manual too. Nothing.
0: Nothing.
1: No.
0: And
1: it's only been within the last week or so.
0: Did you check your solenoids?
1: I'm sorry, my what? Isn't that the thing that in the War of the Worlds that Tom Cruise was looking for? The solenoid was going to kill all the aliens that came and invaded us?
0: Did you check the valves?
1: The valves for what?
0: For your sprinklers.
1: Where would those be?
0: The side of the house.
1: No.
0: Okay. It's what actually it opens the water.
1: So I guess what I'm asking, is there anybody out there that works on sprinkler systems? Because I know nothing about this stuff.
0: Clearly.
2: Do you still have water coming out of the outside spigots? Have you tried that?
1: No, I haven't seen anything. I mean, I haven't seen the spigots come up or nothing.
0: No, I'm talking about like the water.
1: Oh, yeah.
2: That still has water coming out.
1: Yeah, I was watering the lawn today.
0: Okay.
1: Yeah. So, I mean, my water's on.
0: Okay.
1: I was watering by hand. So I just watered by hand this morning. But I did notice driving around the neighborhood. I mean, obviously, I'm having a sprinkler issue, but a lot of people around the neighborhood are having problems with, you know, some dead areas. So I think it's, you know, the sun is really killing.
0: It's Thursday. Is it your watering day?
1: I don't care. I set it no matter what. What's Tumwa going to do? Fire me?
0: No, they're going to fine you.
1: Fine you. Whatever.
0: Yeah. Okay. Yeah. I'm just curious.
1: If they have the time to drive around to every neighborhood.
0: They do.
1: Whatever.
0: They do. Trust me.
1: I don't care.
0: I know.
1: I don't care about authority.
0: I know. This is well established.
1: Yes.
0: As evidenced by your bike thievery and, you know, cassette tapes as a child.
1: That's why this is the only job that I have, bosses.
0: This is true.
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4: News 4 Chief Meteorologist Matt Monroe with today's Reno forecast. Sunny, hot, and breezy again. 96 degrees later on this afternoon. And by late afternoon, early evening, the Washoe Zephyr is back. Westerly winds 10 to 15, gusting to 25 tonight. 61 degrees under clear skies. Stay cool. Have a great day.
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0: 105.7 KOZZ Reno's Classic Rock. It is 6:28. It is your morning crew. Welcome to Thursday. Woo, doggy.
1: Yeah, good morning. I am...
0: it's going to be toasty today.
1: I am copying and pasting a stupidest story for you.
0: Oh, okay. Now,
1: this is a damn good one. I don't know what we got today, but this is a pretty good one.
0: I may have that one already.
1: It's possible.
0: Yeah.
1: All right. We'll see.
0: We'll see about that one, because I found one today. It was like, really, dude? That's what you did? Okay.
1: Probably is the same one.
0: Sounds good. Good for you. Well.
2: He's dead, Captain.
3: He's dead, Jim.
2: The man is dead.
3: He's dead.
4: He's dead.
2: She's dead, Jim.
3: He's dead, Jim.
2: He's dead, Jim.
3: That man's dead back there.
2: She's dead.
4: He's dead.
2: Must be dead.
4: He's dead.
2: He was worse than dead. His brain is gone.
0: Well, it's she's dead.
1: She is dead. Should I play it?
0: Hit it.

0: that song supposed to be for Meatloaf?
1: Yes, it was.
0: Yeah.
1: Yeah.
0: Sounds like a Meatloaf song.
1: It does. And then, he wrote songs for Celine Dion. And, yeah. But Bonnie Tyler.
0: No, actually, Gaynor Hopkins.
1: Uh-huh.
0: Gaynor Hopkins.
1: Oh, was that her real name?
0: That was Bonnie Tyler's real name. Oh, okay. She died unexpectedly at the age of 75. A few weeks after going into cardiac arrest following surgery, left her in an induced coma. She's well. She died months after she was treated in intensive care, being placed in an induced coma following emergency intestinal surgery. Her family is heartbroken, and they released the news early this morning. She died in a hospital in Portugal.
1: Oh, wow.
0: Yeah. Two big hits. That one, Total Eclipse of the Heart. Do you have the other one,
1: I do have the other one. Here it is.

0: Shrek. Shrek 2, I believe it is. This is where you know that song from.
1: Oh, this was in that too?
0: Yes.
1: Ah, interesting.
0: Yes.
1: Okay.
0: That's where I know it from.
1: Really?
0: Yeah.
1: Okay.
0: She was actually supposed to go out on a European tour later this year before falling ill.
1: Right.
0: This family statement said Bonnie's family and team are heartbroken to announce that Bonnie unexpectedly passed away last night in a hospital in Portugal as a result of the illness that she was being treated for. She was first admitted to the hospital in May. Emergency bowel surgery. Ouch. A perforated intestine and a burst appendix.
1: Oh, very sad. You didn't know this song from Footloose?
0: Dude, it has been so long since I saw Footloose.
1: Kevin Bacon.
0: Yes, I'm familiar with the movie. I did see it in the 80s, but I don't remember all of the songs from it. Now, you remember because you just did an album battle with that album.
1: True, but yeah. Not just because of that, but just because, I mean, the scene and him dancing and all that stuff. But in any case.
0: So, yeah, I haven't seen Footloose since it first hit VHS in probably 1985.
1: Well, you should see it again. It's a good movie.
0: I'll add it to the list with True Romance.
1: Yeah,
0: how's
1: add
0: that?
1: Add it to the list. Have yourself a throwback. An 80s weekend throwback.
0: Because I have all kinds of time to just plop my butt on the couch.
1: If you get out of here at 10 o'clock, you got nothing else to do. In any case, very sad news about Bonnie Tyler. Rest in peace. Just a very, very, very good voice.
0: I'm telling you.
1: Yep, one of the voices of the 80s. Gone at the age
0: and
1: of 75.
0: Hair of the 80s.
1: Yeah.
0: Because she had some big hair, dude.
1: Yes, she did.
0: Yeah, so sad news. Bonnie Tyler passed away, 75 years old.
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4: The roads are starting off clear. I'm Terry with a look at your morning commute. Your drive through the Truckee Meadows a Thursday morning is starting off crash and incident free. Although we have our usual slowdowns in and around the Spaghetti Bowl and on both major freeways. The drive out to USA Parkway has loosened up a little bit, but it's still pretty heavy between Vista and Patrick. Light traffic reported on your drive out of the North Valleys on 395 southbound, but watch out for a slowdown or two near Clear Acre. Spanish Springs, you're waking up to light traffic as well on southbound Pyramid Highway with a few slowdowns between Eagle Canyon and Los
3: Big
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0: 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Your morning crew on a Thursday. Kevin and Jake, good morning.
1: We are here. Good morning.
0: We are here and we're not going skiing.
1: What?
0: 775-737 KOZZ. This is
1: the second time I heard the skiing thing this week. Get it. We're missing something this week.
0: I will break it down to you after the segment.
1: All right.
0: Remind me. Brent says, good morning, crew. Just in the big truck heading down to Mammoth. My question is, and I don't know if you've done this question or not. I know we did like movies of this type question, but what music or song is a guilty pleasure of yours that you really don't tell other people that you listen to or like? Have a good morning. I believe we have done that.
1: It's possible we've done it, but just as a refresher course, for me, anything New Kids on the Block, Millie Vanilli.
0: Yeah.
1: I like a lot of that cheesy stuff.
0: Carrie likes the Millie Vanilli.
1: Yeah, I love Millie Vanilli. Debbie Gibson.
0: Mm-hmm.
1: I mean, yeah, big into Debbie Gibson.
0: Yeah.
1: Tiffany. Yeah, a lot of that stuff. I'm a big One Direction fan.
0: Which direction?
1: Just the one.
0: Just the one?
1: Just the one.
0: North, south, east, or west?
1: I can't let you know.
0: Okay.
1: That. Yeah. Just one.
0: Terrence?
2: My guilty pleasure, I would say, is probably Samantha Fox.
1: Oh.
0: Okay. Yeah. Well, we're talking about the music.
2: No, right, I am.
1: The music of Samantha
2: about
1: Fox.
2: The music. Yeah.
1: Samantha Fox had some great hits,
2: yeah,
1: man.
2: She has some boppers.
1: Yeah.
0: Yeah, she did.
1: I love the Samantha Fox hits from the 80s.
2: Yeah. Mm-hmm. Takes me back to roller skating at the roller rink. Like, yeah. where your parents would actually drop you off at a place
1: right,
2: and leave you for 3 hours
1: so they can go get drunk.
2: Yeah.
1: And then pick you up.
0: And then they would pick Jay's youth. Very
1: exactly
0: good.
1: Exactly what happened. Brent, what would be your guilty pleasure? I think we know.
0: Yes. Anything 80s.
1: But
0: Troy says The Climb from Miley Cyrus.
1: Okay.
2: That's right. A good song. Yeah. Yeah, I can't complain about that.
0: Miley, oddly enough, has a couple of really good tunes.
1: She really does. Wrecking Ball is a great song.
0: Yeah.
1: I love Wrecking Ball. Party in the USA is a fun one.
0: Now, I'm sure that was blaring everywhere over the weekend.
1: It probably was. She won't play that live right now.
0: Why?
1: Well, because of the current presidency.
0: Oh, whatever. Yeah. Get over yourself.
1: It's not a party in the USA because of the president. But it's still a good song.
0: Not going to say anything.
1: I also love Weird Al.
0: Weird Al is fun.
2: Love Weird Al.
0: I think I'm a clone now.
1: I mean, I don't think that's necessarily a guilty pleasure.
2: No.
0: No.
2: I'm open about that one.
1: Yeah.
0: Well, at least you're open about something, Terry.
2: Well, you know.
1: I mean,
0: anything else you want to share?
2: Maybe.
1: Yeah, I'm a big ballads fan. I love ballads. What's your guilty pleasure?
0: I don't know that it's guilty pleasures, but you know, the yacht rock stuff,
1: okay.
0: Just anything from the 70s.
1: Right.
0: Obviously anything from the 80s.
1: Right.
0: As a kid, I was really singularly focused on rock.
1: Right, yeah.
0: And didn't want to hear anything else. Everything else was trash. But I've come to appreciate like the Depeche Modes and the New Orders and things like that.
1: That's it too. I was just talking to a friend of mine and some of the bands. I was never an NXS fan. Never. I was never an NXS fan, but I have come to learn and appreciate NXS.
0: Kick was an amazing record.
1: Right.
0: And contrary to what somebody who listens might think, Kick and the NXS record was blown up on active rock radio in 1987 and 1988.
1: Right.
0: It wasn't a pop song. They were on rock radio.
1: I mean, they were all over MTV.
0: And they were on pop stations too.
1: Yeah.
0: But they were in heavy rotation. When I was going to college in Sacramento, there was a station there called 93 Rock, which just was burning in excess.
1: See, when I was growing up, I didn't really listen to a lot of active rock stations. I mean, I know that we had some here in Reno, but I was I was listening to K-Wins. I was listening to, you know, the top 40.
2: Wild Bill Cody and K-Wins.
1: Rick Carter, baby.
0: Hey. Rick Carter's still a legend in this town. I know he's on a competing station, but I love Rick Carter, and he still has amazing hair.
1: Well, and he does the Lincoln commercials.
0: He does.
1: The Lincoln Heating and Air commercials.
0: And he still has amazing hair. Even though it's a little whiter than it used to be. I mean, that man's got a coif that makes me jealous.
1: It does. But but yeah, so I was listening to a lot of that, so that's why, you know, New Kids on the Block. I was just, about a week and a half ago, I was at home, and I just popped on YouTube and watched like 6 New Kids on the Block videos.
0: Look at you.
1: Yeah. You know, Tonight is my favorite song by them.
0: Wow.
1: Yeah.
0: Well, there you go. Carrie likes Oingo Boingo.
1: Oh, okay. All right.
0: Chris, Barry Manilow for this guy.
1: Ooh. All right.
0: And yeah.
1: Yep. Barry Manilow has some.
0: Loved Barry Manilow back in the day.
1: Right.
0: Mandy.
1: Okay.
0: You came and you left without taking.
1: He had some big commercials.
0: He did. He wrote a lot of commercials.
1: Songwriter in the 70s.
0: He was. He was amazing.
1: Including the McDonald's theme.
0: Yeah.
1: Yep.
0: Yeah. I'm loving it. There you go.
1: All right.
0: Let us know. It's not our question today, but if you got a guilty pleasure, 775-737-KOZZ.
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6: The roads remain clear. I'm Terry with a look at your morning commute. Your drive through the Truckee Meadows this Thursday morning remains crash and incident free. Although we have our usual hot spots that we're keeping an eye on, like the drive out of the North Valleys, which is light to moderate at the moment on southbound 395. But watch out for your brake lights starting right around Clear Acre. The commute out to USA Parkway is in the moderate range as well on eastbound 80 between Vista and Patrick. Spanish Springs, you're waking up to light traffic on southbound Pyramid Highway with a few slowdowns between Eagle Canyon and Los Altos. I'm Terry with a look at your morning commute.
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0: It is America's 250th birthday, and we are celebrating by sending you all around this great nation. It is your Summer of Fun getaway giveaway. Get you qualified for a trip to New York City.
1: Yeah, let's see who we got on the line.
0: 775-737-5699. Just you've got to be caller 11. Who's this?
20: This is Jenny.
0: Jenny! You're caller 11.
20: Nice.
1: Me and Jenny go together like peas and carrots. Jenny, you are caller number 11, and you are now qualified for the Summer of Fun trip to New York City.
0: New York City?
1: Isn't that where Forrest and Jenny finally met up again? It was in New York?
0: Washington, D.C.
1: Oh, it was Washington. All right.
0: Anyway. I really appreciate being in the nation's capital with you.
1: Congratulations. Hey, we hope you win the trip to New York City, Jenny.
20: I hope so, too.
0: Oh, we hope somebody wins it here on KOZZ. That'll be fun.
1: That would be.
0: Yeah. And we got another trip geared up and on deck for next week. It's your Summer Fun with KOZZ.

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1: 7-Eleven, love those hot dogs, love those buffalo chicken rollers.
0: There it is with your morning crew, Kevin and Jay. Good morning, Terry.
1: Good morning.
2: Good morning, guys.
1: I have an issue.
2: Uh-oh.
0: I
1: have an issue.
0: TV Guide? Sports Illustrated?
1: It's
0: Playboy?
1: We're in the 7 o'clock hour.
0: We are.
1: It's Thursday.
0: It is.
1: We didn't hear anything fun in the 6 a.m. hour.
0: Yeah, we did. We heard all kinds of fun stuff. Oh. We were talking about your guilty pleasures.
1: Oh, yeah.
0: We were going down memory amnesia lane.
1: 100%.
0: As a matter of fact, we're gonna talk about that. Chris texted in at 775-737-KOZZ. He says, holy crap, the memories. 97.3K wins Johnny Walker and Rebecca Bliss in the mornings. Never heard of them. They used to read the daily elementary school lunch menu. Remember that? No. Jay, do you?
1: I do not.
0: I think it was before our time in this town.
1: Right, because I moved here in 1988.
0: Yep.
1: So Wild Bill Cody was on when I moved here.
0: He said they had a kid that got the gig to read it daily, Chris Gagalunch. That's this guy.
1: Chris G, I did not realize that.
0: There you go.
1: So you were a radio star way back when you were in elementary school.
0: Man.
1: That's awesome.
0: MJ says, as soon as the subject came up, I thought of Samantha Fox. Hadn't thought of her in a long time.
1: Uh-huh.
0: It's funny you said that right after I thought it. 93 Rock in Sacramento. Boomer and the Boys, a great morning show. Kevin Anderson was a legend. I was an intern there when he woke up one morning at 2 a.m. and said, I'm not doing this anymore. I'm done.
1: So did you get the gig?
0: Please, I was an intern. I was still trying to figure out my
1: hair.
0: So
1: what did they do?
0: They just, his sidekicks, Whitey and Justin, they promoted them to the leads.
1: Oh, okay.
0: And then their producer, quote unquote, Phantom, he became part of the show, and they became a show called The Rise Guys.
1: Oh, gotcha. All right.
0: Yeah. But Kevin was amazing. He got fired from a radio station in Sacramento for doing the Jimi Hendrix choke off, where you had to do your best impersonation of Jimi Hendrix choking on his own vomit. For concert tickets.
3: Oh, no.
0: And
1: so woke isn't a new thing.
0: He got fired for that. I actually called in when I was in college. I called in and won a contest for Scorpions concert tickets by a segment called Make Boomer Laugh.
1: Okay.
0: Okay. You had to make Kevin laugh.
1: Uh-huh.
0: Sound familiar?
1: I know. Hey. There's not a single original radio bit, ladies and gentlemen.
0: And I did.
1: Oh, you did?
0: I made him laugh.
1: Wow. Do you remember the joke?
0: I absolutely remember the joke. They said it was a little too dirty, so they didn't give me the Scorpions tickets.
1: No.
0: I got some other swag, and as I look back, I should have complained, because that's what somebody today would have done.
1: Yes, they would have.
0: The joke it was, what did the elephant say to the naked man?
1: What?
0: How do you eat with that thing?
3: All right.
1: That's not dirty.
3: That's not bad at all.
1: That's fine.
0: I thought it was hilarious, but it was also 1989 or 88.
1: That's great.
0: Yeah. So there you go.
3: Wow.
0: Brent says, I love big hair metal, but I actually listen to more new metal, new rock than anything else. I like my guilty pleasures. Butterfly by Crazy Town. Oh, any and all Limp Bizkit. That's not a guilty pleasure.
1: No, Limp Bizkit is just great.
0: Old school hip hop and rap. Taylor Dane, The Cure, Depeche Mode, Pet Shop Boys, Bangles, Bananarama. Bangles are amazing, by the way. That's not a guilty pleasure. They're just a great band.
1: And Taylor Dane, that's fine. That can be a guilty pleasure. I think Taylor Dane is performing at the Best in the West Nugget Rib Cookoff.
0: She is, yes.
1: Yeah. So there you go, Brent.
0: Brent, go down to the cook-off.
1: Yeah, you can see Taylor Dane for free.
0: Yes. So guilty, your guilty pleasures. The other thing that we're coming to get grips with is, Jay, that we are just getting old.
1: We are.
0: Every single day. And I remember I was brutal to my grandparents and my parents for, you know, the old stuff that they would do. And now I'm like, that is actually pretty cool.
1: There's some old stuff they would do that I still can't get on board with. Like my grandma, liver and onions.
0: Okay.
1: Nope, not going to happen.
0: Nope.
1: Not going to happen in this lifetime.
0: But what about, you know, speaking of liver and onions, eating dinner before the rest of humanity? I'm not talking like 3 o'clock, but maybe go to dinner at 5.
1: I don't see anything wrong with that.
0: There is absolutely nothing wrong with that.
3: No, not on this schedule.
0: No. I'm cooking dinner by 5 o'clock every night.
1: Another one is, and this is my mom, and I think this is me too, but our hearing tends to go.
0: Huh?
3: What?
1: So our TVs are really loud.
3: Oh, yeah.
1: And my grandma's TV was really loud.
0: But, I mean,
1: And that is something that, you know, you would make fun of an old person for when you were younger.
0: But
1: now I get it.
0: you would also make fun of them for not cranking up your favorite song and just listening to it at a normal volume.
1: Right. Yeah.
0: But it's, you know, doesn't have to be dun, dun, dun, dun, dun.
1: Yes.
0: It can just be normal volume. Dun, dun, dun,
1: no,
0: dun,
1: it needs to be maximum volume. Keep going. What do we got?
0: Let's see. Going to bed early.
1: Uh-huh.
0: I love that.
3: Yeah. Oh, yeah.
0: Favorite point. One of my favorite parts of the day, 8 o'clock, head hits the pillow. I'm like, gone.
1: Reading glasses.
0: Oh, you love the reading glasses.
1: Well, yeah, now I do. I mean, I would make fun of old people for it.
0: Yeah.
1: You know?
0: What about having the text on your phone at an overly large size?
1: Uh-huh. Yeah.
3: You gave me mess about having my text on my phone at a normal size.
1: Right, yeah, no. I mean, I should be giving you crap. I can't understand how you can read that.
3: I can't read.
1: It's so small and tiny.
3: It is.
1: Yeah.
0: It's normal. It's a normal font. 775-737-KOZZ. Just stuff that old people used to do, you made fun of, but now you realize they were onto something. Cool things that old folks do.
1: Right,
0: that's what I'm talking about.
1: Okay.
0: 775-737-5699 or a guilty pleasure, whatever.
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5: The roads remain clear. I'm Terry with a look at your morning commute. Your drive through the Truckee Meadows this Thursday morning remains crash and incident-free, although we have our usual hotspots that we're keeping an eye on, like the drive out of the North Valleys has picked up a lot since our last report and is in the moderate to heavy range on southbound 395 with your slowdowns between Lemon Drive and the Spaghetti Bowl. Moderate traffic reported on your drive out to USA Parkway on eastbound 80 between Vista and Patrick. Spanish Springs, you're waking up to light to moderate traffic on southbound Pyramid Highway with your slowdowns beginning near Highland Ranch Parkway.
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7: News 4 Chief Meteorologist Matt Monroe with today's Lake Tahoe forecast, and we are looking good around the lake. A lot of sunshine. Average high is 80. We'll beat that by a few degrees. We'll shoot for highs near 84. Westerly winds between 5 and 10. And then tonight, clear, dry, chilly. Lows down to 45. Enjoy your day at the lake.
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0: 95.7 KOZZ Reno's Classic Rock. Like Stevie says, Jay, I'm a few years older than you.
1: Yeah.
0: And I'm doing old man stuff every day, and I'm loving it.
1: I know you are. I
0: absolutely dig this stuff. 775-737-KOZZ. You used to make fun of it, but, you know, you do it and you enjoy it. Danny texted in. She said, Jay and the old man, huh? Because he can't hear on the regular. Sounds like true. She knows you.
1: I have bad hearing. Yes, Danny works for me on the truck. Huh? She's my daughter's best friend.
0: Huh? Let's see. John said, good morning, crew. Used to roll my ass at my mom when she'd do it, but now I never pass up a chance to go to the bathroom. I also carry tissues with me when I walk outside for my eyes and nose, which now run when it's cold.
1: There you go.
0: Yes, okay. John, this is also true. Hey. You know, I learned that at the last job. If you never miss a chance to go to the bathroom, because there is nothing worse than getting in a fight on a full bladder.
1: Right. That's not blood.
0: Oh, yeah. There are some things you can still make fun of, though, for some old people.
1: Right, yeah.
0: Like texting or computing in all caps.
1: Oh, jeez. I come in every morning. I don't know who does it, but I come in every morning.
0: Is it Alice Cooper?
1: It could be Alice Cooper, but caps lock is on the computer that I use.
0: Every computer in the studio.
1: Every single morning when I come in.
0: Yeah.
1: Somebody cannot type or text without using caps lock in the studio.
0: Okay.
1: I don't know who it is. Not pointing any fingers. But we're all just a little older in this studio.
0: You can also tease people for calling it the YouTube or the Facebook.
1: I always say the TikTok.
0: The TikTok, of course.
1: And I think I say the TikTok as more of a joke than mm-hmm. anything. But yeah, the TikTok.
0: And the ticking of my talk.
1: Yeah.
0: Getting off social media, something that we made fun of old people for. You're never on social media. It's actually kind of a good thing.
1: It is.
0: It's good so for your nice. Mental health.
1: Yeah. Right, yeah.
2: Especially just, certain ones.
1: I'm glad.
0: What do you mean certain? They're all evil.
2: Well, no, they all are, but there's also a lot more of my older family on certain ones that I stay away from.
0: Okay.
1: I'm glad my mom is no longer on social media.
0: Okay.
1: I think she wants to be, but yeah, I'm glad she's not.
0: My mom just sends cat stickers. And celebration things when we post stuff or says, oh, that's beautiful.
1: My mom does
0: she's
1: that
0: very
1: via text.
0: Innocuous.
1: Yeah, via text, she sends the cat stickers.
0: Yeah.
1: Yeah.
0: That's nice.
1: Yeah.
0: Very good. 775-737-KOZZ. Looking for old people stuff that you just are embracing now. You used to make fun of it, but now it's the greatest thing ever.
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0: 98.7 KOCC, Reno's Classic Rock, 750, the morning crew on Thursday. It's Kevin and Jay. Good morning.
1: Good morning. It was on this day in 1995 that the Grateful Dead would play their last show with Jerry Garcia.
0: Oh.
1: He would pass away a month later.
0: Yeah, to the day, right?
1: To the day, said? I do believe, yeah.
0: That's too bad.
2: Where was that last show? Did it say?
1: Last show, it doesn't say which what city it was in.
0: What year?
1: 1995.
2: Because I saw that tour, because I saw Jerry right before he died.
1: Oh, really?
2: In Eugene, yeah.
1: All right. Yeah, maybe it was.
2: I don't think it was Eugene, because I think there was another month or two after until he passed away, I think.
1: I think there's something to be said for seeing somebody's last performance.
2: Yeah.
1: Like, we saw 100%. Jeff Beck's last performance here at the Grand Sierra Resort. Wow. He performed in November, and then he passed away just a couple months later. That was the last show he did.
0: No bueno.
1: Yeah.
0: No bueno. Talking about stuff you would make fun of old people for, but now you just embrace it.
1: Uh-huh.
0: Matt says, what I used to do all day is now takes me all day to do. Over 60.
1: One.
0: Hit me.
1: Depends.
0: Depends on what?
1: I mean, I just think it's great.
0: Yeah? You got them on now?
1: No, but I look forward to them. I really do. And old folks' homes.
0: Really?
1: I look forward to being put in a home.
0: All right, there you go, Shauna. Just put him in a home.
1: I look
0: don't
1: forward
0: care
1: to it.
0: For him. Don't, you know, try and help him. Just put him in a home.
1: I just look forward to it. I had
0: and then
1: a
0: move on.
1: I had a lady from a like a senior community, 55 and over, and she was like, and she was asking if I would come and, you know, do, you know, some catering and stuff. And she's like, do you think, you know, the older, you know, community would enjoy chicken wings? And I said, well, yeah, no, I think so. And, you know, I was thinking to myself, I was like, man,
0: too much work, bro.
1: I was like 55 and over. I said, I'm almost 52, so that's only 3 years older than me. So yes, a lot of people, they would be eating the chicken wings. I mean, obviously, maybe not the 85-year-old in that community, but the 55, 56, 57, 55 to 65, they probably would be eating the chicken wings. Maybe after that, it would probably be tough.
0: We did get a text.
1: Mm-hmm.
0: If he's looking forward to Depends, I will be putting him in a home, no problem.
1: There you go.
0: Bill says the afternoon nap.
1: Oh, yeah. Oh, I love the afternoon
0: naps. Naps are the best.
2: Yes. They are.
0: Naps. And I don't know how you people do like the 10-minute, 15-minute power nap. If I lay down, I want to be down for an hour.
1: I am the king of a 10-minute power nap.
0: That's a waste of time.
1: I no, it's perfect. It totally re-energizes you.
0: No, the hour re-energizes you. And we have a specific blanket at home. Which is my napping blanket.
1: Right.
0: And my wife got it from a spa that we went to. And it's heavy and thick, and it cocoons you. Yeah. And it's the best thing ever.
1: I got another one.
0: Mm-hmm.
1: Ear hair.
0: You like ear hair?
1: I don't.
0: You really like ear hair?
1: I don't, but I understand it now.
0: Okay.
1: I understand it. I get it. I would make fun of old people for it, and now it's like, okay, it's an uncontrollable thing. I never started getting it till about 10 years ago.
0: But. Nose hair trimmers. Used to make fun of people for it. Now, the wife's like, hey, honey, it's time to escape there.
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6: The roads remain clear. I'm Terry with a look at your morning commute. Your drive through the Truckee Meadows this Thursday morning remains crash and incident-free, although we have our usual hotspots that we're keeping an eye on, like the drive out of the North Valleys has picked up a lot since our last report and is in the moderate to heavy range on southbound 395 with your slowdowns between Lemon Drive and the Spaghetti Bowl. Moderate traffic reported on your drive out to USA Parkway on eastbound 80 between Vista and Patrick. Spanish Springs, you're waking up to light to moderate traffic on southbound Pyramid Highway with your slowdowns beginning near Highland Ranch Parkway. I'm Terry with a look at your morning commute.
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0: 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It's Thursday with your morning crew, Kevin and Jay. Good morning.
1: Lick it up, baby.
0: Yeah,
1: lick
0: sure.
1: It up.
0: Yeah, Steely Dan before that. Somebody's guilty pleasure.
1: That was a classic line from the movie Heathers.
0: Mm-hmm.
1: If you ever saw Heathers.
0: I did back when it came out, and I haven't seen it since. Yeah. Sorry.
1: You're one of those guys that, with the exception of like Star Wars and Lord of the Rings, you only watch movies maybe once or twice and then move on, right?
0: No.
1: No?
0: There's a lot of movies that I watch over and over and
1: because,
0: over.
1: Because it seems like you say with this air about you, I watched it once and that's all I needed
0: there's
1: to do.
0: I
1: don't have to watch it ever again. Ew. I already watched it.
0: There's no air about it, Trump. I just only saw it once and
1: I never watched it again. I don't have to watch it again.
0: Never got a chance to watch it again. I'm not a Christian Slater homer like you are.
1: Oh, I tease, man. I tease.
0: I'm just saying. If you don't like it, you don't watch it again. But if you like it, you'll keep watching it.
1: Didn't know because it does seem like there are a lot of movies that it comes up to. So I just didn't know if you were, because there are a lot of people that are just like, I saw it, never watch it. They don't repeat stuff.
0: It's not even that. It's a matter of the way that the manner in which we digest movies has changed over time.
1: Right.
0: Right. So back in the day, it was you had to go down to the video store and rent the VHS or rent the beta, which my parents had or whatever, and then go watch it. However, and then as streaming has gone on, it doesn't pop up.
1: Right.
0: Or there's a lot of other things to watch.
1: Yeah, there are a lot
0: so,
1: of options.
0: Yeah, I mean, I saw Footloose back when it came out because we rented the movie and I just never had another opportunity to watch it because other things came up. And then now there are DVDs that I own still because I do have a DVD player and I'll put on movies that I want to watch over and over.
1: Right, yeah.
0: But I don't own any of the ones But of course, I mean, your entire movie collection would be nothing but Christian Slater
1: that
0: and the Avengers.
1: Troy Avengers, maybe.
0: No, there you go.
1: Not the entire Christian Slater collection. There was a time that finally Christian Slater was just not good.
0: I'm
1: that
0: surprised.
1: That was after the movie Very Bad Things. Very Bad Things was his like last really good movie.
0: I'm surprised you're not quoting Arkansas Dave Rudabaugh on a daily basis. It's my gang, Billy. So, anyway, we're talking about getting old, and we used to make fun of our grandparents for things like this, but now we're like,
1: exactly.
0: This is kind of cool. Although, I'm confused by this one. Patsy says urinary incontinence.
1: Wow. Maybe she likes it.
0: She likes it. Sherry likes drinking caffeine and then taking a 20-minute nap.
1: Okay.
0: There you go.
1: So, all right.
0: 775-737-KOZZ. Yes, Terry.
2: AARP. I used to make fun of it. Now I'm getting very close to being able to join, and I look at those discounts and I go, yeah, baby.
1: Yeah.
2: Let's go.
1: There you go. Oh, there you go. That's another one. Senior discounts.
0: Yeah, somebody did mention senior discounts. Let me go back because, you spammed us, Eddie, with pictures.
1: Thanks.
0: And guess what? I'm not looking at a damn one of them because it's too much work. Alice says, I enjoy the senior discounts. Eddie goes, was that a good spam? Sure, I guess. I'm not looking at the pictures. Don't care.
1: I'm checking them out.
0: No,
1: that's fine.
0: We've got other things to do.
1: No, I totally get it.
0: Let me know if there's anything worth looking at in there.
1: He misunderstood
0: the assignment, though.
1: It's his family.
0: He misunderstood the assignment.
1: KOZZ keychain.
0: The assignment was, what did you used to make fun of old people for that you now enjoy? He says being a grandparent is the best job. I never made fun of my grandparents for being grandparents.
1: Maybe spamming. Maybe spamming is his thing.
0: Yeah.
1: He used to make fun of people for spamming and now
0: that's
1: he likes
0: his
1: to
0: thing.
1: Spam.
0: I get it. However, and then, you know, on the heels of the old folk things, the boomers, they do have some opinions.
1: Oh, of course.
0: And as we get older, we start to agree with some of them.
1: 100%. Like, can't wait to hear this.
0: People sharing too much on social media.
1: Yes. Oh, yeah.
0: Yeah. I like this one. Jay does not. He and I disagree on this one. Putting your phone away at concerts.
1: Uh-huh.
2: I agree now.
0: Boomers say, put your damn phone away. Yeah. Jay says no.
1: Whatever. You paid for the ticket. I know the people behind you paid for the ticket. It's all well and good. You want to take some pictures? You want to take some video? Cool. That's fine. I'm all right with it.
0: But you lose the moment. Then you're just watching the show through a screen.
1: No, you're not. You don't have to. You just hold it and see. I mean, when I hold my phone.
0: And then it drifts and then you click the picture because you're watching the stage, the phone drifts and all of a sudden you have the bass player and you're like, I didn't want that.
2: My lady will, especially if we're at a concert that we're both fans of. I put my phone away, but she will record the entire whatever her favorite song is. And I get that. And then sometimes my battery died. Will you do it for me? So I'll pop it up, pull it up. However, I don't. I put mine away now because I am starting to miss things. I'm like, oh, I was shooting this and I saw something over here I wanted to see or whatever it is.
1: With my memory the way it is these days, I have to record it and take pictures. Otherwise, I won't remember what I saw 5 minutes later.
2: That's fair.
0: Ginkgo.
1: What?
0: Ginkgo.
1: Ginkgo?
0: Yeah, take some ginkgo. Okay. That'll help your memory. Yeah,
2: ginkgo biloba.
0: Yeah. The old people think the music in bars is too loud. Yeah, more often than not. When you're just there, not there for a show, but you're just there with the boys or the ladies, and you're trying to have a conversation, and Sweet Home Alabama is cranking in the background, and it's like, okay, that's enough.
1: And then you got the drunk guy singing it just like that.
0: Yes, exactly. Paper menus are way better than QR codes.
1: Amen. Oh, yes.
0: I hate the
1: QR codes.
0: Worst thing that came out of COVID. Worst thing outside of shots.
1: and not the shots you drink.
0: No. But everybody's got the damn QR. Oh, here, just scan the QR code. I don't want to look at the menu on my damn phone.
1: Right.
0: Because if I'm Jay, I can't read it.
1: Exactly. Yeah. Although there's a lot of menus that are such, fine print that you can't read that either when you're old. And so sometimes the QR code ones, you just, zoom in on that. But I agree. I don't like the QR code.
0: Yeah.
1: Just give me a damn menu and make the print on the menu a little legible.
0: We got a boomer coming to town, though, too.
1: Yeah, we do.
0: We do.
1: His name's
0: Roger Daltrey. we've got some tickets if you want to go check out the show at 775-737-KOZZ. He's going to be at the Grand Sierra Resort September 5th. Jay, you have some hoops today.
1: Hoop, yes, we do. Back on this day, pop culture history. There are some interesting things that happened on July 9th in history, and you have to answer these four questions. If you can do that, three of them, three out of four, you do that, you'll score the Roger Daltrey tickets. I'm pretty sure they're easy enough.
0: Okay, you should be able to get 75%.
1: I think so.
0: Yeah. 775-737-KOZZ. We'll start with caller 11, see if you can answer these questions. For Roger Daltrey, call now. Good luck.
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5: The roads remain clear. I'm Terry with a look at your morning commute. Your drive through the Truckee Meadows this Thursday morning remains crash and incident free, although we have our usual slowdowns in and around the Spaghetti Bowl and on both major freeways. The drive out of the North Valleys is actually looking pretty good for the most part, with moderate traffic on southbound 395 between Lemon Drive and the Spaghetti Bowl. Spanish Rings, you're waking up to moderate traffic on southbound Pyramid Highway, but watch out for some slowdowns near Highland Ranch Parkway. The commute out to USA Parkway on eastbound 80 is in the moderate to heavy range between Vista and Patrick. I'm Terry with a look at your morning commute.
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7: News 4 Chief Meteorologist Matt Monroe with today's Reno forecast. Sunny, hot, and breezy again. 96 degrees later on this afternoon. And by late afternoon, early evening, the Washoe Zephyr is back. Westerly winds 10 to 15, gusting to 25 tonight. 61 degrees under clear skies. Stay cool. Have a great day.
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0: 95.7 KOZZ, Reno's Classic Rock. Roger Daltrey coming to town. We've got some tickets for you right here at 775-737-KOZZ. Pop culture history via Jay Slater.
1: Yes, sir.
0: Looking for caller 11. Who's this?
2: This is Kim.
0: Hi, Kim. How are you?
2: Fantastic. Am I caller 11?
0: You are.
2: Wonderful.
0: Woo-hoo! But Kim, wait, there's more.
1: This day in pop culture history, I got four questions for you. All you have to do is answer three of the four correct in order to win these tickets. How is your pop culture knowledge?
2: Decent.
1: Okay, well, let's see. We're going to go all the way back to 1955 on this one, okay? It was on this day in 1955 that Bill Haley and the Comets, their song was the first rock and roll song to hit number one on the Billboard charts. What was the name of this Bill Haley and the Comets song from 1955?
2: Fail. I have no idea.
1: Okay, that's all right. Zero for one. You got three more opportunities. Courtney Michelle Harrison was born on this day in 1964. She would go on to become the lead singer of Hole and marry Kurt Cobain. Who is she?
2: Courtney Love.
0: Ooh, there you go.
1: Good job. One for two. Mike Tyson was banned from boxing on this day in 1997 after biting what body part of Evander Holyfield?
2: An ear.
1: Ear is correct. Whee! Two out of three.
0: I'm scared.
1: Wrestling Hall of Famer Kevin Nash turns 67 years old today. What wrestling group did he form with Hulk Hogan and Scott Hall in 1996?
2: The Royal Rumble?
1: Ooh. No, no, it was not. I am so sorry. However, I am in a good mood. I am going to take you back to that Bill Haley in the comments.

0: minutes question. 1955. Think about the song. Think about
1: Happy Days.
0: Happy Days.
2: Happy Days?
1: No.
2: Rocking Around the Clock?
0: Woo! There you go. Wow. Congratulations. You are going to go see Roger Daltrey.
2: Thank you so much.
0: By the way, the wrestling group that Kevin Nash formed with Hulk Hogan and Scott Hall, that was the NWO.
1: It was on the tip of her tongue, I could tell.
0: Have fun at Roger Daltrey.
2: Thank you so much, guys.
1: Very welcome. We got more tickets coming up tomorrow with your morning crew.

0: 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Good morning.
1: Good morning.
2: Stupid is a stupid does, sir.
0: We travel the world to find the stupid things that stupid people do on a stupid daily basis.
1: And we love to rack up those frequent flyer miles. Where are we heading to first today?
0: First, we're going to go to Scotland, Jay.
1: Oh, that's, we need a passport for that, too.
0: We do. You got yours?
1: I do not.
0: You better get one.
1: I'm going to have to.
0: It's not hard to do.
1: Scotland's a nice place.
0: Yes. Oban, Scotland. The police have charged a man after he grabbed two live seagulls and then used them to assault someone.
1: Oh, jeez.
0: They didn't explain exactly how he used the birds, but they were not injured. So
1: okay,
0: PETA
1: good.
0: Can relax.
1: All right.
0: Seagulls, usually the ones that are attacking people, but you like if you got your food or, you know. The Oakland Coliseum, you could always tell when the game was about over, the seagulls would take over and just come in and get the food.
1: All right.
0: However, if you would like to know the best defense against aggressive seagulls, you just yell loudly at them.
1: Just get away.
0: Can't hurt them. But you can also not use them to attack someone.
1: No.
0: It's probably bad.
1: Right,
0: Mine. Let's get back to the States. Fort Wayne, Indiana.
1: Indiana.
0: Yes. Chris Peden called the police the other night, told him he was stabbed somewhere downtown and that someone had threatened him the day before.
1: Oh, no, that's not good.
0: While at the hospital, he said, never mind, I want to be truthful. He said about 2 o'clock, he went into the garage, used a kitchen knife to cut off his genitals.
1: Whoa, hold on, hold the phone!
0: Yeah?
1: Why?
0: Because he's cuckoo for Cocoa Puffs?
1: He try using like a butter knife too?
0: I hope not. He said he then poured gasoline on his dismembered organ and set it on fire.
1: No!
0: Left the garage and walked away until he found the police.
1: God. Talking about burning wood.
0: While investigating the scene, they found the gasoline container, 4 lighters, as well as a kitchen knife. The court records don't show whether they found his junk or not. He's due back in court. He is being charged with 1 count of arson, has a potential prison sentence of up to 12 years. Well, if he goes to prison like that, he's not going to be, well, you know where I'm going with that.
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4: The roads remain clear. I'm Terry with a look at your morning commute. Your drive through the Truckee Meadows this Thursday morning remains crash and incident free, although we have our usual slowdowns in and around the Spaghetti Bowl and on both major freeways. The drive out of the North Valleys is actually looking pretty good for the most part, with moderate traffic on southbound 395 between Lemon Drive and the Spaghetti Bowl. Spanish Springs, you're waking up to moderate traffic on southbound Pyramid Highway, but watch out for some slowdowns near Highland Ranch Parkway. The commute out to USA Parkway on eastbound 80 is in the moderate to heavy range between Vista and Patrick. I'm Terry with a look at your morning commute.
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4: The roads remain clear. I'm Terry with a look at your morning commute. Your drive through the Truckee Meadows this Thursday morning remains crash and incident free, although we have our usual slowdowns in and around the Spaghetti Bowl and on both major freeways. The drive out of the North Valleys is actually looking pretty good for the most part, with moderate traffic on southbound 395 between Lemon Drive and the Spaghetti Bowl. Spanish Springs, you're waking up to moderate traffic on southbound Pyramid Highway, but watch out for some slowdowns near Highland Ranch Parkway. The commute out to USA Parkway on eastbound 80 is in the moderate to heavy range between Vista and Patrick. I'm Terry with a look at your morning commute.
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0: 95.7 KOZZ, Reno's Classic Rock, 923, your morning crew. It's Thursday with Kevin and Jay. Good morning.
1: Good morning.
0: And good morning, Terry.
2: Hi, good morning.
1: Hold on.
0: What?
1: Oh, this day is all off, man. I haven't got to sing. I haven't heard the song. We're supposed to do it in the 6, the 7, the 8. We have not heard it at all today.
0: What are you talking about?
1: Terry and I had a lot of fun singing the song together, and all of a sudden you come back and you haven't played our songs, man.
0: I played Hump Day yesterday. I played Taco Tuesday.
1: Did somebody say something to you? Are we under strict orders not to have fun and play our Days of the Week songs anymore?
0: Wes got a hold of me.
1: He stopped listening a long time ago.
0: He did. Do you know why?
1: Because we play those songs.
0: Yes.
1: But you know how many people like those songs?
0: 3.
1: Shush up.
0: Including you.
1: That's not true. I want to hear my song.
0: I'm sorry. We don't take requests.
2: The toddler didn't get his bluey today. He's upset.
0: Killing me.

0: So last week when we played this song, we got a text. I can't remember the listener that that texted in, but she said, you know, your mics are on when you guys are singing the song, singing along to the song. We're like, well, it's meant to be that way.
1: Wait, what?
0: Because she loved the song, but she just didn't realize that we were doing it on purpose.
2: Or work with me on this one. She was saying, that's horrible.

0: Guilty Pleasure songs because Brent was asking about it. And Chris texted in. He said, good morning, guys. So ironic that you're asking about Guilty Pleasures. One of mine was always Total Eclipse of the Heart. Rest in peace, Bonnie right. Tyler.
1: Yeah, she passed away this morning.
0: Yep.
1: Good morning, KOZZ.
2: Good morning, crew.
1: Good morning, Trucker Mike.
2: I just got done eating my four prunes and a cup of coffee, so I'm regular now. And I'm thinking, what do I appreciate now that I used to make fun of my grandparents about? Rags. Gotta have rags in the garage. Don't throw away that t-shirt. That's gonna be Dad's new rag for the car. Don't throw away that sock. That's my favorite sock for whatever reason. But anyway, my point though is it's not recycling. It's not upcycling. It's using it to its fullest amount.
0: I like that. And I mean, heck, you just had your prunes as well. That's another thing.
2: Yeah, you got to stay regular, guys. I'm telling you, that's the key to life. As long as you're regular, everything is good.
0: All right. Well, as long as you're not putting any chloroform on those rags, you're going to be all right, Trucker Mike.
2: Does this one smell funny?
1: Toot, toot, toot, toot. Yeah, check with the wife. She'll tell you I'm regular. It's fine.
3: That is being regular is something I appreciate nowadays.
1: Right?
3: Yeah. It happens so infrequently now.
1: Killing me. More fiber, less crap in your diet. Oh, how's that?
3: Okay.
1: Okay, very good. 2026 Emmy nominees came out. The Pit and Hacks. There you go. That's all you need to know.
0: All right.
1: Okay. Let's see.
3: The Emmys seem very irrelevant anymore.
0: They do.
1: They are because nothing is on a network TV. Well, no. Abbott Elementary, it seems to be, is the only thing that's on a network show.
0: That show is not funny.
3: It is funny. I love
0: really?
3: That show.
0: I tried watching it. I just could not get it. Maybe it's just too woke for me.
1: Maybe it's because you're racist.
0: Oh. What?
1: I don't know. Is it full of women?
0: No.
1: Okay, because you're a misogynist.
0: I did not find much humor in it.
1: Okay. Best drama series, Diplomat, Gilded Age, Knight of the Seven Kingdoms, Paradise, The Pit, Pluribus, Slow Horses, Your Friends and Neighbors. I have seen probably half of these. I binged Knight of the Seven Kingdoms on the plains. Great show.
0: Okay.
1: It was very funny. Paradise is amazing. It's on Hulu. If you haven't watched it, take a look. Pluribus, that one's a little freaky. It's on Apple. And then Slow Horses, Gary Oldman is brilliant in that. And Your Friends and Neighbors, John Hamm. Great show.
0: All right.
1: Great show. Best comedy, Abbott Elementary, The Bear, Hacks, Margo's Got Money Troubles. That looks pretty funny. Nobody Wants This, Only Murders in the Building, Shrinking, and Widow's Bay. Shrinking is the only one I've seen out of all that. And that is probably the best written show on TV, period.
0: 100%.
3: Only Murders is a good show, too. Yeah. Now, you have to suspend belief a little bit occasionally with that show, but it's good.
0: All right.
1: So, Gary Oldman, Sterling K. Brown from Slow Horses and Paradise, respectively, best actor in a drama series. Mark Ruffalo from Tasks, Rufus Sewell from The Diplomat, and Noah Wiley from The Pit. So, there you go. The Emmys are coming, and we probably won't cover them unless somebody does something blatantly funny on the show.
0: Right, yeah.
1: So who's hosting? Do we know?
0: I have no clue.
3: Probably Mariska Hargitay.
1: Oh, that's right.
0: Really?
1: Yes.
0: From Law and Order?
1: Yeah.
0: Okay.
1: Detective Benson.
0: Yeah.
1: Yeah. Dong, dong. So that's going to be your host.
0: I like the show. I like her on the show. I just couldn't picture her as an Emmys host.
1: Well, I mean, everyone else said no.
0: All the funny people?
1: All the funny. Well, I guess they, is it the Emmys that Ricky Gervais was doing?
0: I think that was the Golden Globes.
1: That was the Golden Globes. Yeah, because I don't think they want him back.
3: No.
0: No.
1: I don't know. No.
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5: News 4, Chief Meteorologist Matt Monroe with today's Lake Tahoe forecast, and we are looking good around the lake. A lot of sunshine, average high is 80. We'll beat that by a few degrees. We'll shoot for highs near 84. Westerly winds between 5 and 10. And then tonight, clear, dry, chilly, lows down to 45. Enjoy your day at the lake.
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0: 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It's Reno's Classic Rock. 9:45, your morning crew, Kevin and Jay. Good morning.
1: Good morning.
0: 775-737-KOZZ is the phone number. Valerie texted in and said, I'm sorry, guys, but I hate the songs and the end of the show, too. Oh. So what she hates is us leaving.
1: I think that's what it is.
0: I think she hates that we actually sign off and leave for the day.
1: Oh, maybe that's what it is.
0: Yeah. Has well nothing to do with Jay and Silent Bob.
1: Right, yeah. Whatever.
0: Yeah. Okay.
1: I mean, and then at the same time,
0: yeah,
1: Jay texted in, and Jay says,
0: why are you texting yourself?
1: He says, I was wondering if I missed the Thursday song today. Thanks, Jay, for that. My guilty pleasure is John Denver, and the old people thing I enjoy is the senior discounts.
0: Oh, very good. Yeah. Terry, you got anything else about the old people?
2: Let's see. I think, just overall comforts that I originally as a kid was like, I don't need that. I do need.
0: Yeah. He's not even 50. No. He can't participate in this conversation.
2: I can. I'm still young.
0: The other one, Trucker Mike hit on this one, drinking prune juice.
1: Right,
0: yeah. You make fun of it till you need it.
1: Right,
0: yeah. That'll keep you. Put that in your coffee.
1: Exactly.
0: And you'll never leave the bathroom. let's see. Somebody said running.
1: Okay, running.
0: They made fun of people for running, and now they enjoy it.
1: Okay.
0: Yeah. Well, Jay does not. Wants to race furniture movers, furniture dollies down the hallway. Uh-huh. We have a video of it. We're going to post on our Instagram here in just a few minutes.
1: Terry was too chicken to race me.
0: Uh-huh.
1: Yeah.
2: Well, okay. I wasn't chicken. You just grabbed one and went.
1: I just was showing you what I wanted to do.
0: Oh, I don't know that there's room in any hallway in this building for the two of you side by side to race. I mean, that's the thing.
1: Okay.
2: We could do a time trial.
1: We could do a time trial, yeah.
0: Have to
1: all
0: do
1: right,
0: time
1: who
0: trials.
1: Can who can get down the hallway fastest? Okay. All right, we'll have to try that tomorrow.
0: Sure. Great radio there.
1: Well,
0: but some of the things we still make fun of that we're allowed to. Now, you mentioned the texting and typing in all caps. Blowing your social security check on slot machines.
1: Okay.
0: We can make fun of people for that.
1: Right, yeah.
0: How about you remember the Franklin Mint?
1: Oh, right, yeah.
0: Yeah. They still have that?
1: I don't know.
0: I don't see the ads on TV anymore.
2: I don't see them either, but I think the Franklin Mint still exists.
0: You buy the stuff on the Franklin Mint or the cat plates. Yeah, we can make fun of people for that. That sounds Elvis like something plates. Your mom would do.
2: Right, remember the Elvis plates.
0: The Elvis plates, yeah. Running for president, you can make fun of old people for doing that.
1: Mm-hmm.
0: We need a young president. I think it's time. Yeah. I'll do it. I volunteer as tribute.
1: Okay.
0: Perfect. Okay.
1: yes, the Franklin Mint is still out there.
0: Okay.
1: And you can go right now and you can buy the anniversary of American Freedom half dollar.
0: There you go. Yeah. Hot diggity.
1: There's your next commercial. Real quick, just some station business to get to.
0: Yeah.
1: Tomorrow, this is going to be your final chance to win that paver driveway.
0: Right.
1: From Basalite.
0: Mm-hmm.
1: I mean, you want to score this bad boy. Pam Ferrer is going to be broadcasting tomorrow, 11 to 1. Max Volume announcing the winner on Monday. So get those entries in, man.
0: There you go. Yeah. Make sure you enter and get that yard sign for the extra entry by Friday. We will join you for Happy, Happy, Joy, Joy Friday, the return of Spanish for Gringos.
1: Can't wait for this. My Spanish is not good.
0: Was it ever? And sorry, Valerie, it is time that we sign off and go bye-bye.
1: Yeah.
0: We will join you. There is solace in the fact. We will join you tomorrow at 6 o'clock. Have a tremendous day.
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Happy Thursday. 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Van Halen, Reno's Classic Rock.

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0: 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And of course, that lead vocalist, that wonderful voice, belongs to Mr. Roger Daltrey, actually Sir Roger Daltrey. And you can check out Roger Daltrey solo. 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This doesn't happen very often. 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So check it. 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

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And Remedy, we've got a remedy for that eyesore or unsightly driveway that you have to face every single day until you drive out of there. 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Well, Baselite Concrete Products is having their big Great Paver Driveway giveaway. It is going on now, but it ends tomorrow at 5 p.m. Now, tomorrow, I won't be here. Chris Payne will be sitting

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1: News 4, Chief Meteorologist Matt Monroe with today's Reno forecast. Sunny, hot, and breezy again. 96 degrees later on this afternoon. And by late afternoon, early evening, the Washoe Zephyr is back. Westerly winds 10 to 15, gusting to 25 tonight. 61 degrees under clear skies. Stay cool. Have a great day.
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1: 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And good morning. My name is Pam. Here it is, a Thursday morning. Last night, the Reno Aces beat Round Rock. It was an early game. It was 12:05. It must have been in the heat, too. But they beat out Round Rock from Texas, 14-13. And today, there's another game, 6:35 at Greater Nevada Field, where it's Throwback Thursday. The Aces take the field as the Reno Silver Sox. Also, Coors Light, only $2 at every Thursday home game. So they're doing a home stand against Round Rock all this week. Head out there and support the Reno Aces. Some sad news to report, though. We have a loss, and that passing is of Bonnie Tyler at the age of 75. She gave us Total Eclipse of the Heart. So many more, too. Fabulous voice, fabulous lady, Bonnie Tyler, RIP.
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3: Well, howdy there, Reno. Old Rusty Spurs here. 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Summer's slipping through your fingers like the dry Nevada sand. 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Cruise down to our town on two wheels instead of circling the block looking for a parking spot like a lost tourist. Roll into Food Truck Friday while everyone else is still fighting traffic, and don't even get me started on the burn season. It's coming quicker than a rattlesnake to a warm rock. And if you wait till the last minute to buy a bike, you'll be pedaling nothing but regrets. July is galloping by faster than a jackrabbit with its tail on fire, and adventure is just one pedal stroke away. 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

0: 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Hi, you're caller 11. Who is this?
1: Yeah, my name's Mike.
0: Hi, Mike. Mike, you're now qualified for a trip to New York City. Could be in your future,
1: awesome.
0: Mike.
1: Awesome. I'm excited.
0: Yeah, 3 nights in New York City, and your flight's taken care of. It's for two. From LAX. We'll set you up in a nice hotel, too. That's this week's prize. Max Volume will also give you a chance. So listen for the KOZZ Summer of Fun sounder, just like Mike. If you didn't make it through this time, maybe next time. The Hollies. We are Reno's classic rock. 105.7 KOZZ.

0: 105.7 KOZZ and you too. Good afternoon. I'm Pam Ferris. Hello. How are you? It's warm outside. I know. On the way, we've got Toto, Foreigner, and the Moody Blues with the Lost Classic. And we heard Simple Minds at the top of the hour. It was Simple Minds. Jim Kerr is 67. He's Simple Minds' lead singer and vocalist. Also, Tom Hanks turns 70 today. And it's Bon Scott's heavenly birthday. So happy birthday to y'all, please. It'll be max volume in during the Workforce Free Ride and your chance to win a $25 gift certificate to Mountain Mike's Pizza. So listen, when you have a chance to play, you can't go wrong. 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
2: News 4, Chief Meteorologist Matt Monroe with today's Lake Tahoe forecast, and we are looking good around the lake. A lot of sunshine. Average high is 80. We'll beat that by a few degrees. We'll shoot for highs near 84. Westerly winds between 5 and 10. And then tonight, clear, dry, chilly. Lows down to 45. Enjoy your day at the lake.
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10: Here's a harsh fact. 40% of women and nearly 20% of men suffer from varicose or spider veins. 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USA Vein

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0: Moody Blues at 105.7 KOZZ, Reno's Classic Rock. I'm just a singer in a rock and roll band. It's a lost classic. It was written by John Lodge, and it's off Seven Sojourn, the final track of the album. Great tune, too. Well, if you want something very, very classic, Sierra Classics and Imports brings you every day lost classics right here at 105.7 KOZZ. And this vehicle, a 1966 Ford Bronco, it's about as original as it gets. I mean, it hasn't even been painted over at all because it's a patina, very original. It's lived on a ranch and everything very, very cool inside. Doesn't have AC, okay? It's been on a ranch. But you can see some very specific pictures if you go to sierraclassics.com. Is Whitesnake, Bad Company, and Rush still to come?
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0: 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Jon Bon Jovi returned to the stage on Tuesday night, his first time since 2022. And he played that tune, It's My Life, about halfway through his set at Madison Square Garden. Wow, good to be back, huh? Hello, I'm Pam. Tomorrow is the very last day that you can sign up for a new driveway. 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Hey, this is a big driveway, too. 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So come join me, too. The winner's going to be announced Monday with Max at 3 p.m. And we've got stuff to give away, too, some swag for you as well. So join me out there tomorrow between 11 a.m. and 1 p.m. at Baselite Concrete Products and enter to win.
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2: News 4 Chief Meteorologist Matt Monroe with today's Reno forecast. Sunny, hot, and breezy again. 96 degrees later on this afternoon. And by late afternoon, early evening, the Washoe Zephyr is back. Westerly winds 10 to 15, gusting to 25 tonight. 61 degrees under clear skies. Stay cool. Have a great day.
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0: BTO 105.7 KOZZ, Reno's Classic Rock. Good afternoon, I'm Pam. If you're out in the sun, maybe you're working in the sun, or you're sunbathing. Now, they say that there's two spots that you're likely to miss with sunscreen on your face, because this is one of the primary spots for skin cancer. And then they used a special UV camera to show the spots that people missed. Well, the bridge of your nose, 77% of people in the study missed it. Also, the sides of the bridge of the nose, your eyelids too. A lot of people, they didn't want to get sunblock in their eyes, understandable, but eyelids are where 5 to 10% of all skin cancers happen. So this is a spot that you don't want to miss. Some other places, your ears, your scalp, the tops of your toes, the backs of your knees, and your armpits? Hey, I'm not flying, right? Max Volume's going to be in next with the Workforce Free Ride. 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He's also giving away a $25 gift certificate to Mountain Mike's Pizza.
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0: Skinner. I'm going to bump into Vacated Seats. You went to Classic Rock. I'm Max Lloyd with Skinner. Yeah. So here we are, man. So much is going on. Summertime. I just got back up from an amazing trip. Went up to hang out with the Sarge at his place up in Oregon. And the last living members of the KOZZ Brat Pack. Steve Funk, the Sarge, myself, we all got together to celebrate our nation's 250th birthday. Well, you know, Bruce Van Dyke was taken from us way too soon. And we lost Harry because he had, he had some struggles, okay? But we all got together, we played some music, we had a great time, and it was an amazing trip. Jeez, it was really cool. Coming up, we'll be listening for the Sounder. It's America 250. And the Summer of Fun giveaways, a trip to New York could be yours, along with Mountain Mike's Pizza, right here with 105.7 KOZZ Windows Classic Rock. It is your workforce free ride. Coming back, what have we got? There's going to be Queen. There's going to be Queen. What else? Tom Petty. More? What about Blind Melon?
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2: News 4 Chief Meteorologist Matt Monroe with today's Lake Tahoe forecast, and we are looking good around the lake. A lot of sunshine. Average high is 80. We'll beat that by a few degrees. We'll shoot for highs near 84. Westerly winds between 5 and 10. And then tonight, clear, dry, chilly. Lows down to 45. Enjoy your day at the lake.
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0: No rain. No rain. There's Blind Melon. No rain. High and dry. Man, we're heading to the Hunters. We got Dancing in the Streets coming up on Saturday. And it's going to be hot. It's going to be hot, but there's going to be some good times to be had outdoors because it's summer. And it's time to get that summer all over you, okay? No rain. There's Tom Petty and Queen, we heard. We're just serving him up and slamming him down, making it go. So now, speaking of Dancing in the Streets, well, there's also some other stuff going on with our town tonight. It's the Kronos Quartet at Bartley Ranch. Wynton Marsalis will be Friday night. And the party rolls on our town. 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Coming back, what are we going to do? Well, we've got the Sonic Stylings of Heart and the Jake Isles Man to get us rolling on into the weekend, man. It's on the way.
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Well, coming up this hour, it's going to happen. You're going to hear the Summer of Fun sounder. Could be you with a trip to New York City. Right here with KZZ in the Summer of Fun. Ozzy, a shot in the dark. It's KZZ.

0: Oh, yeah. On the 5.7 KLCC Windows Classic Rock, I'm Max Holman. It's magic. It just is. It's the Cars. Creedence was before that. Ozzy, Stevie Ray Vaughan, Joan Jett and the Blackhearts. Here we are. Just coming up to the final day. Tomorrow is your last chance to get in to win this. What's the Great Paver Driveway Giveaway? Got together with our friends at Baselite Concrete Products at 355 Gregg Street, along with Pavers by Porter, to give this away. We've never done this before. We've never given away a driveway. This would be, wow, it would look really nice at your place. Pam will be broadcasting live. Pam Ferris live on site, 11 to 1 tomorrow at 355 Gregg Street for Baselite Concrete Products. And you should get in on this because it would be pretty snappy. Get yourself a Baselite yard sign and it's get in, but we'll do the drawing on Monday. I will announce the winner at 3 p.m. So maybe stop in to see Pam tomorrow. She'll have prizes. Baselite Concrete Products, 355 Gregg Street. Coming back in a moment, there's going to be Y&T singing about summertime, along with the Black Crowes.
1: 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When traveling, make sure to know before you go by checking road conditions on the Nevada Department of Transportation or Caltrans website. 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
4: News 4 Chief Meteorologist Matt Monroe with today's Lake Tahoe forecast, and we are looking good around the lake. A lot of sunshine. Average high is 80. We'll beat that by a few degrees. We'll shoot for highs near 84. Westerly winds between 5 and 10. And then tonight, clear, dry, chilly. Lows down to 45. Enjoy your day at the lake.
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with you too. On a 5.7 KLZZ Reno's Classic Rock. I'm Max Volume. Coming up, it's going to be another round of Pixie Trivia to give away another $25 gift certificate to go enjoy Mountain Mike's Pizza. But right now, what do we got? Santana. It's KLZZ. 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
3: Got a crash on the board in Carson City. Commotion in the Capitol. Hey, it's Boogie with a look at this afternoon's traffic. That's being reported at US 50 and Arrowhead Drive. If you're in that area or heading to that area, be on the lookout for emergency vehicles there. I'm also seeing a crash that happened about 45 minutes ago in the city of Fallon. That's at US 50 and Gumau Drive. That's in the eastbound direction. Also in Fernley, the country is busy today. US Alternate 95 Highway and East Cedar Street. That happened like 2 minutes after the one in Fallon, so be ready for that if you're out and about in the country. USA Parkway is full early today from Denmark Drive all the way to the Highway 80 on-ramp. Then 80 westbound is slammed from that on-ramp all the way to Mustang.
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5: News 4 Chief Meteorologist Matt Monroe with today's Reno forecast. Sunny, hot, and breezy again. 96 degrees later on this afternoon. And by late afternoon, early evening, the Washoe Zephyr is back. Westerly winds 10 to 15, gusting to 25 tonight. 61 degrees under clear skies. Stay cool. Have a great day.
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7: Well, howdy, who is this?
8: This is Brenda. Hey, Matt.
7: Brenda, you're what number? You're caller 11.
8: Yes, oh, right on, Matt. I love you.
7: All right, so let's do this. Now, it's, you know, we're going to play, you know, you can't go wrong, because when it comes to local eateries, you can't go wrong. And it's it's multiple choice. Mountain Mike's. Now, I don't know if you checked it out, but they have a new one, the Zesty Aloha Pizza. Now, is it topped with A, nectarines, B, plums, or C, mango?
8: Probably mango. I'll say C.
7: Yeah, you're right. The Zesty Aloha with mango. Man, it's a tropical treat. Yeah.
8: Have you tried it? I want to try it. It sounds good.
7: Oh, I ate four of them. They were good.
8: Oh, my God.
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0: 105.7 KLZ Easy Widows Classic Rock is a very sad day in rock and roll history. This was the final, the day of the final performance of Jerry Garcia with the Grateful Dead. It was the final show, Chicago's Soldier Field, July 9th, 1995. End of the band's summer tour, and Jerry passed away exactly 1 month later on August 9th, 1995. So there we had a Lost Classic brought to you by our friends, Friend of the Devil, which mentions Reno from American Beauty, and brought to you by our friends at Sierra Classics and Imports, a very, very cool car store you'll find on Kiske Lane just north of Mill Street. 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
7: 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July is galloping by faster than a jackrabbit with its tail on fire, and adventure is just one pedal stroke away. 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
11: 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A crash in the Capitol is causing a commotion in Carson. Authorities are reporting a crash in Carson City on Highway 50, still active, and Arrowhead Drive. Be on the lookout for emergency vehicles in that area. Over in the Tahoe Reno Industrial Center, USA Parkway is jammed up with wheels early from Electric Avenue to 80. 80 westbound from there to Mustang is experiencing a crowded flow, so be prepared for a delay there. Also, I want you to be on the lookout for one of the lanes to be closed just past Patrick due to a vehicle that was on fire in the 1 p.m. hour. Sparks Boulevard southbound and northbound are down to one lane between Shadow Lane and Prater Way. That could get dicey, and 395 northbound is steadily filling up with wheels from Audi Boulevard up to Golden Valley Road. It'll be a challenge to get to the North Valleys this hour.
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